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We are the true North, strong and free. We are proud to be Canada.

0: today's Best Country 99.3 The River. Good morning to you. It's 6:10. It's Mornings with Jamie Ray. It's zero and cloudy. Happy Monday to you. Hope you had a nice, relaxing, got everything done that you wanted to do kind of weekend. You know, it's looking fantastic the weather-wise this week, and definitely starting to feel a lot like summer is on the way, right? Look at that beautiful Miramichi River right now with the fog kind of just lifting off of the water. It's kind of scary, but kind of cool at the same time, right? Could you ask for anything better than that? Sun's going to be out today. Possible chance of a thunderstorm. I love thunderstorms. Do you? The weather today, mix of sun and clouds, becoming cloudy this afternoon with 30% chance of showers late in the afternoon with a risk of a thunderstorm. It's going to hit a high 19 today and expect 12 along parts of the coast. On the calendar today, it is a busy day on the calendar. We got, thank God it's Monday day, Dare Day, Flip a Coin Day, International Children's Day, Go Barefoot Day, Say Something Nice Day, and World Milk Day. And Friday's show, if you remember, 28% of women say that this is the most embarrassing thing their partner can do. What do you think the answer was? And if you said using bad grammar or spelling on social media, you are correct. Today's question of the day is, in a new study, 40% of adults admit that they have done this on a date for this reason. What is it? 40% of adults admit that they have gone on the date for this reason. What do you think the answer is? Drop your guesses in the comments section in our morning post. And of course, at 8:50 this morning, we're definitely going to reveal the answer just before the 90s at 9. How about that? Some of the answers that we've gotten in so far for the question of the day is just get out or for the company. So those are some great answers, but that's not the answers we're looking for. Just saying. So grab that coffee, get the breakfast in, you get the kids up, and let's get this day started.
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0: today's Best Country 99.3 The River. Good morning, TS617. It is 0 and sunny. It's a beautiful Monday. It's Jamie Ray here looking after you until 12 o'clock this afternoon. Thanks for tuning in and making us a part of your morning routine. It is a great thing to do, and also it makes me feel great that you like to listen to us, of course. Well, here's an interesting story. Do you feel like you're underpaid? Well, apparently you're not alone. A new global survey found that 1 in 5 coworkers say their salary falls far short of what they deserve. On average, employees say that they need about 32% raise to feel fairly compensated. Well, the survey also found that 62% of workers know what their coworkers make and believe that the pay transparency is important. In fact, many say that they push for changes or even look for a new job if salary information wasn't available. And here's the twist. Some workers think that AI could actually help make pay decisions fairer and less biased. What do you think? I don't think so. I think if you work hard and do what you're supposed to do and keep your nose clean, you should have absolutely no problem. And here's the other thing. If you absolutely love what you do, pay is really not an issue, right? It's Jamie Ray here looking after you. Good morning to you this morning. I've got your full weather details coming up, and happy Monday to you.
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4: 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Weather.
0: A mix of sun and clouds today, becoming cloudy this afternoon with a 30% chance of showers. Risk of a thunderstorm too this afternoon. Going to hit a high 19 and expect 12 along parts of the coast. Tonight it's going to be cloudy with a 60% chance of showers in the evening and after midnight, and becoming partly cloudy. A risk of a thunderstorm in the evening. It's going down to a low 6. Tuesday it's going to be a mix of sun and clouds and a high 18. It is 6:21. It is 0 and sunny. 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
2: Good morning. Voters in three communities will be heading to the polls later this month for local government by-elections. Elections NB says voting is scheduled for June 22nd in Grand Lake, Nashwauk, and St. Andrews, where residents will choose councillors to fill vacant seats. And meanwhile, candidates in Grand Bucktush and Nashwauk were elected by acclamation when no challengers came forward. Advance voting is set for June 13th. A landslide has badly damaged a beloved community store in Grand Falls. Nobody was hurt when part of Toner's community food store shifted and sank several feet into an embankment Sunday. Heavy rain earlier in the week is believed to have triggered the slide. In a social media post, Mayor Bertrand Beaulieu said it was astonishing and very sad to watch the long-standing store go down the hill. The owner salvaged some goods from the building despite safety warnings, according to CBC. Beaulieu warns that erosion now threatens other buildings in the area, including a pumping station. Several homes have already been demolished because of unstable soil. Health organizations are calling on the federal government to reduce nicotine use among Canadians to less than 5% of the population by 2045. This comes as vaping among youth continues to rise. A Stats Canada report shows 15% of students in grades 7 to 12 reported vaping in the past 30 days. And in grade 12 students, that jumps to 27%. Action on Smoking and Health says vaping is creating a nicotine pathway in the brain, making young people more susceptible to smoking cigarettes. Advocates are demanding stricter measures, including flavor restrictions, more health warnings, and a ban on online vape sales. In sports, Finland beat Switzerland 1-0 in overtime to win gold at the World Hockey Championship. Norway downed Canada 3-2 in OT in the bronze medal game. In baseball, Orioles beat the Blue Jays 9-5, Red Sox 9-4 over the Guardians, and Yankees downed the A's 13-8. Now you're up to date. I'm Daryl Good.
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3: Mix of sun and clouds today. Cloudy this afternoon with 30% chance of showers late in the afternoon. Risk of a thunderstorm too this afternoon. It's going to hit a high 19 and expect 12 along parts of the coast. For tonight, it's going to be cloudy with a 60% chance of showers in the evening and after midnight. It'll be partly cloudy too as well, and a risk of a thunder shower in the evening. It's going to go down to a low 6. And for Tuesday, it's going to be a mix of sun and clouds at a high 18. It is 6:33. It is zero and sunny. 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

0: 99.3 The River, today's best country. That's Nate Smith right there, Tyler Hubbard, and it's called After Midnight. Nate Smith and Tyler Hubbard. What a great track. Love hanging out with you. It is a great morning. The sun is out. It's bright. It's Monday, and it's the beginning of June. That means we got a fresh start. It's the 1st of June today, and you know what that means? That means summer is here. It's around the corner, and it's starting to feel like the summer vibes. This week is going to be beautiful with the weather. It's going to start to get a little bit warmer, and it's just going to be amazing. Speaking of amazing things, a huge congratulations goes out to Corinne McFarlane from the Miramichi Gymnast Club, and an absolute historic performance at the Canadian Autistic Gymnast Championship in Oshawa, Ontario. Representing Team New Brunswick on the national stage, Corinne showcased incredible talent, determination, and hard work, earning her a spot at the prestigious Level 9 finals and finishing as top athlete from New Brunswick at the competition. So congratulations to you. With Corinne's dedication and focus and continuing to inspire young athletes across our community, the Miramichi Gymnast Club is incredibly proud of her achievement, and so is Miramichi, right? So congratulations, Corinne. You've made your hometown proud. Posting it up on Facebook, just send out some love, okay? That's what it's all about this morning, sending out love. We got your full weather details coming up. Plus, we got celebrity birthday coming up, and in the next hour, we got your birthday celebrations for chances to win a birthday cake from our friends over at Sobeys Newcastle. How about that? Keep it here. It's the morning show.
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1: Good morning to you. 99.3 The River, today's best country, Mackenzie Porter, right there and coming home to you. It's 6:52, it's 1 and sunny, beautiful Monday today. This week is going to be amazing with the weather. It's going to start to shape up and get a little warmer with June being in the air. It's starting to shape up like summer, I think. Yeah, it's going to be a nice day today. Possible chances of showers and a thunderstorm later on today, but I personally love thunderstorms. I don't know about you, but I personally love them. Coming up in about an hour's time, we got your birthday celebration shout-outs to do, your chances to win a birthday cake, and right now we're going to do a celebrity birthday, and this is a good one. Happy birthday to country music superstar Rodney Dunn, who is 73 years young today. Congratulations. He's best known as the other half of the legendary duo, Brooks and Dunn. You know him. Rodney's powerful voice has helped bring us country classics like Boot Scoot Boogie, Neon Moon, and My Maria. With countless awards, chart-topping hits, and dedication of country music success, he has become one of the most recognizable voices in the genre. So crank up your favorite Brooks and Dunn tune today and help us wish Rodney Dunn a very happy birthday today. I'm posting it up on Facebook and tagging him so he can see all your birthday wishes. I got your full weather details coming up.
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1: Mix of sun and clouds today, becoming cloudy this afternoon with a 30% chance of showers late in the afternoon and a risk of a thunderstorm too as well. It's going to hit a high 19 and expect 12 along parts of the coast. Tonight's going to be cloudy with a 60% chance of showers in the evening and after midnight. And then becoming partly cloudy, risk of a thunderstorm in the evening. It's going down to a low 6. Tuesday, it's a mix of sun and clouds, the high 18. It is 6:54. It is 1 and sunny. 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
2: Good morning. A 54-year-old man from Hammonds Plains, Nova Scotia, has died after being hit by a transport truck in Moncton. Police say he was walking in the eastbound side of Route 2 early Friday morning. He died at the scene. Truck driver wasn't hurt. RCMP don't believe criminality was a factor, but they're asking anyone with information to come forward. A 50-year-old man died after losing control of his ATV in Durham Bridge, north of Fredericton. Police say that crash happened around 9:30 Saturday night. The man died at the scene. There were no passengers on his vehicle. The Keswick RCMP, fire department, and ambulance all responded. A drop over the weekend, saving consumers more at the pumps this morning. Regular self-serve dropped 5.8 cents, sitting at $1.81.8 a liter. Diesel's down nearly 6 cents to 217.9, and furnace oil down 5.8 cents to start the week at 211.1 a liter. A record-breaking $9.1 million was raised in this year's IWK Telethon for Children. The funds will help purchase equipment, advance research, and support care at the IWK in Halifax. One of the patients featured was a New Brunswick teen who became paralyzed from the chest down after a swimming accident. But he's now graduating high school and has been accepted into university to study engineering. The IWK Foundation's president says the community continues to show up for children and families across the region in a remarkable way. The race to build Canada's next submarine fleet's in its final stretch. Two rivals, South Korea's Hanwha Oceans and Germany's TKMS, are competing for the contract to supply the Navy with about 12 subs, a deal expected to be worth tens of billions of dollars. Both companies are promising massive economic benefits and job creation in Canada. The federal government says a winner will be selected by the end of June. In sports, Finland won the World Hockey Championship with a 1-0 win over the Swiss in overtime. Canada finished fourth, losing 3-2 to Norway in overtime in the bronze medal game. In baseball, Blue Jays lost 9-5 in Baltimore, Red Sox beat Cleveland 9-4, and Yankees 13-8 over the Athletics. Now you're up to date. I'm Daryl Good.
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3: Today it's going to be a mix of sun and clouds this afternoon with a 30% chance of showers late in the afternoon. Risk of a thunderstorm too as well today. It's going to hit a high 19 and expect 12 along parts of the coast. Tonight's going to be cloudy with a 60% chance of showers in the evening and after midnight. Partly cloudy as well and a risk of a thunderstorm in the evening. It's going down to a low 6. And for Tuesday, mix of sun and clouds and a high 18. It is 7:03. It is 1 and sunny. 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

0: 93 The River, today's best country. Josh Ross and Hate How You Look. It is 7:09. It is 2 and sunny mornings with Jamie Ray. Good morning to you. It is Monday. It's a start of a work week, start of a new month. It is great. It's awesome, isn't it? And it's a great month because it brings in the summer vibes. That's all that really matters, right? The warmer weather, the longer days, the enjoying of outdoor activities. We got some great things that are going to be happening this summer, like the Rockin' River Fest and the YQM and all other cool events that are going to be happening around. Just keep your eyes and ears locked to us here. We're going to look after you all summer. Well, ever wonder why your teenagers look like zombies at breakfast? Well, a new study says late night phone use is the culprit. Yep. Experts are recommending teens get about 8 to 10 hours of sleep, but many are spending hours or more on their phones between the hours of 10 and 6 a.m. Wow. And some are even checking messages and videos and social media between midnight and 4 a.m. And researchers are saying all that screen time can hurt mood, focus, learn, and emotional control. Hello? Yeah. Well, the solution is family screen time rules and maybe phone-free bedrooms. And maybe actually get some sleep at night. Crazy idea, right? I have a teenager that's like this, and I've kind of figured it out. I think he's just a vampire.
1: 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King George Highway. 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

0: 99.3 The River, today's best country. Mornings with Jay Murray at 719. Beautiful Things with Megan Maroney. You're gonna be alright. It is 2 and sunny. What a beautiful Monday morning. It is shaping up to be a great day today. Possible chances of some showers a little bit later on this afternoon with a chance of a thunderstorm too as well. But that's okay. We need it. We need it. And I love thunderstorms. I don't know about you. Do you like thunderstorms? I love sitting on a porch, drinking a coffee, and just watching the rain come down with a good, couple of lightning bolts and nice good crack of thunder. It's always so relaxing. Speaking of relaxing things, do you want to win a trip to Italy? Ooh, this is exciting, isn't it? It's a 9-day trip for two to Italy with flight, hotel, and a tour that's included, all valued at $6,000. This is awesome. And it's for a great cause too as well. The Miramichi Gymnast Club is working hard to secure a new home for their athletes as the Golden Hawk Gym is expected to close this September. 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And every ticket purchased is going to help support the future of gymnasts in our beautiful community. And they thank you for your support, of course. The draw date is going to be June 22nd. Good luck.
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0: Mix of sun and clouds today, this afternoon, with a 30% chance of showers and a risk of a thunderstorm late in the afternoon. It's going to hit a high 19 with 12 expected along parts of the coast. And for tonight, it's going to be cloudy with a 60% chance of showers in the evening and after midnight. Partly cloudy after that and a risk of a thunderstorm as well. In the evening, it's going to go down to a low 6. Tuesday, it's going to be a mix of sun and clouds and a high 18. It is 7:22. It is 2 and sunny. 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

0: It's Best Country 99.3 The River. It's Mornings with Jamie Ray, that Zach Brown Band right there. And it's 7:26, it's 2 and sunny. Let's take a look at Country Confidential. Be in the know. Be in the know who's releasing a new album, who's getting married, and the latest dirt that's fun to know. Well, country music had a busy weekend. Morgan Wallen ran into some technical troubles during his Friday night show in Denver. While performing his hit, Standing in My Boots, at the piano, he appeared to be frustrated. He couldn't hear the instrument properly, so in a dramatic moment, Wallen stood up, tipped over the piano, and finished the song an a cappella style just to have the crowd go wild over it, right? Meanwhile, Tim McGraw is back with his first new music in over a year. He's dropping two brand new tracks on Friday, Song for America and Pawn Shop Guitar. A personal tune that takes fans back to his roots. Here you go. That's a look at Country Confidential today. Tune in weekday morning, 7:20, where I share the latest gossip of the world of country music only on Country Confidential right here on 99.3 The River.
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3: Good morning. Voters in three communities will be heading to the polls later this month for local government by-elections. Elections NB says voting is scheduled for June 22nd in Grand Lake, Nashwauk, and St. Andrews, where residents will choose councillors to fill vacant seats. And meanwhile, candidates in Grand Bucktush and Nashwauk were elected by acclamation when no challengers came forward. Advance voting is set for June 13th. A landslide has badly damaged a beloved community store in Grand Falls. Nobody was hurt when part of Toner's Community Food Store shifted and sank several feet into an embankment Sunday. Heavy rain earlier in the week is believed to have triggered the slide. In a social media post, Mayor Bertrand Beaulieu said it was astonishing and very sad to watch the long-standing store go down the hill. The owners salvaged some goods from the building despite safety warnings, according to CBC. Beaulieu warns that erosion now threatens other buildings in the area, including a pumping station. Several homes have already been demolished because of unstable soil. Health organizations are calling on the federal government to reduce nicotine use among Canadians to less than 5% of the population by 2045. This comes as vaping among youth continues to rise. A Stats Canada report shows 15% of students in grades 7 to 12 reported vaping in the past 30 days. And in grade 12 students, that jumps to 27%. Action on Smoking and Health says vaping is creating a nicotine pathway in the brain, making young people more susceptible to smoking cigarettes. Advocates are demanding stricter measures, including flavor restrictions, more health warnings, and a ban on online vape sales. In sports, Finland beat Switzerland 1-0 in overtime to win gold at the World Hockey Championship. Norway downed Canada 3-2 in OT in the bronze medal game. In baseball, Orioles beat the Blue Jays 9-5, Red Sox 9-4 over the Guardians, and the Yankees downed the A's 13-8. Now you're up to date. I'm Daryl Good.
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4: Today, a mix of sun and clouds this afternoon with a 30% chance of showers late in the afternoon. A risk of a thunderstorm too as well this afternoon. It's going to hit a high 19 and expect 12 along parts of the coast. Tonight, it's going to be cloudy with a 60% chance of showers in the evening. Then after midnight, then becoming partly cloudy and a risk of a thunderstorm too as well. It's going to go down to a low 6. And Tuesday, mix of sun and clouds and a high 18. It is 7:34. It is 2 and sunny. 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

0: 99.3 The River, today's best country. High Valley and Single Man. It's 7:40. It's mornings with Jamie Ray, and it is 2 and sunny. What a beautiful, beautiful Monday. The Miramichi River looks like glass. If you're heading out to go fishing today, I envy you. I'm jealous. It looks like you're going to have lots of fun, and it'll be smooth sailing. And maybe you might be able to see the fish as you're fishing out there. It might be nice and clear to see right through the water. Maybe, but it's, you know, certain type of glasses, maybe. I don't know. We're having fun this morning. Thanks for tuning in. It's the first of the month. It is June 1st. That means everybody's probably paid their rent and their mortgages, and now they're broke. But we're still going to have some fun. Speaking of fun, let's head on over to our website, 99.3theriver.com. It is now time to take a look at our Vogue Optical 99.3 The River web poll question of the day. On Friday, we asked you, do you work a side hustle to help ends make ends meet? You voted 58% said no, and 41% have said yes. So there you go. Lots of people out there making some extra money by a side hustle. There you go. And today's poll question is, what is your level of concern about the henna virus and the Ebola coming to the Maritimes? Is it very concerned, somewhat concerned, or not concerned whatsoever? 75% have voted very concerned, and 25% have voted somewhat concerned. 99.3theriver.com is the place to go to vote. It is all brought to you by Vogue Optical.
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0: 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That is Stella Lefty in Boston. It is 7:50. It's 4 and sunny. Beautiful Monday. You know what time it is. It's time to do our birthday celebration.
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0: 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Here we go. A happy anniversary going out to Kelly and Steven. Love and best wishes from the HSs. Florida is enjoying her golden years. Happy birthday to you from the family and friends. And please wish Florida Venno a very happy birthday from Dean, Leona, RJ, Justin, and T. Hope that you have a great day. Happy birthday to Crystal. Hope that you have a great day today. Lots of love from family and friends. And happy birthday to Chantel O'Brien. To another great year ahead. Lots of love from the fam. And happy first birthday going out to Lauren. Hope that you have a great day. 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
0: Mix of sun and clouds today, this afternoon, with a 30% chance of showers late in the afternoon and a risk of a thunderstorm too as well. It's going to hit a high 19 today and expect 12 along parts of the coast. And for tonight, it's going to be cloudy with a 60% chance of showers in the evening and after midnight. Then partly cloudy with a risk of a thunder shower as well. It's going down to a low 6. And for Tuesday, it's going to be a mix of sun and clouds at high 18. It is 7:54. It is 4 and sunny. Let's stay up to date anytime just by visiting 993theriver.com.
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2: Good morning. A 54-year-old man from Hammonds Plains, Nova Scotia, has died after being hit by a transport truck in Moncton. Police say he was walking in the eastbound side of Route 2 early Friday morning. He died at the scene. Truck driver wasn't hurt. RCMP don't believe criminality was a factor, but they're asking anyone with information to come forward. A 50-year-old man died after losing control of his ATV in Durham Bridge, north of Fredericton. Police say that crash happened around 9:30 Saturday night. The man died at the scene. There were no passengers on his vehicle. The Keswick RCMP, fire department, and ambulance all responded. A drop over the weekend. And saving consumers more at the pumps this morning. Regular self-serve dropped 5.8 cents, sitting at $1.81.8 a liter. Diesel's down nearly 6 cents to 217.9, and furnace oil down 5.8 cents to start the week at 211.1 a liter. A record-breaking $9.1 million was raised in this year's IWK Telethon for Children. The funds will help purchase equipment, advance research, and support care at the IWK in Halifax. One of the patients featured was a New Brunswick teen who became paralyzed from the chest down after a swimming accident. But he's now graduating high school and has been accepted into university to study engineering. The IWK Foundation's president says the community continues to show up for children and families across the region in a remarkable way. The race to build Canada's next submarine fleet's in its final stretch. Two rivals, South Korea's Hanwha Oceans and Germany's TKMS, are competing for the contract to supply the Navy with about 12 subs, a deal expected to be worth tens of billions of dollars. Both companies are promising massive economic benefits and job creation in Canada. The federal government says a winner will be selected by the end of June. In sports, Finland won the World Hockey Championship with a 1-0 win over the Swiss in overtime. Canada finished fourth, losing 3-2 to Norway in overtime in the bronze medal game. In baseball, Blue Jays lost 9-5 in Baltimore. Red Sox beat Cleveland 9-4 and Yankees 13-8 over the Athletics. Now you're up to date. I'm Daryl Good.
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6: Today, a mix of sun and clouds, becoming cloudy this afternoon with 30% chance of showers late in the afternoon. It is got a risk of a thunderstorm too as well later in the afternoon. A high 19 and expect 12 along parts of the coast. Tonight it's going to be cloudy with a 60% chance of showers in the evening and after midnight, and becoming partly cloudy with a risk of a thunderstorm in the evening. It's going down to a low of 6. And Tuesday, mix of sun and clouds and a high 18. It is 8:04. It is 4 and sunny. 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

0: Today's Best Country, 99.3 The River. It's mornings with Jamie Ray. It's 8:10. It's 4 and sunny. What a beautiful Monday. Happy Monday to you. 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And thanks for having us on. 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I'm opening up the phone lines, looking for two fresh new callers that haven't won in 30 days. I'm going to open up the phone lines for you, 506-773-9930. Good luck. I'd like to give away two bingo booklets here for the Knights of Columbus Bingo. And the phone number again, 506-773-9930.
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Today's Best Country 99 through the river. It's mornings with Jamie Ray, 8:14. It is 4 and sunny. That was Changed My Mind from Riley Green. How are you this morning? It's a great day today. The sun is out. Just want to take a big shout out to Kendra and Tina that won the bingo booklets for the Knights of Columbus bingo. Good luck, ladies, and hopefully you win big. Would be really nice, wouldn't it? The extra money would be nice in the pocket. We're here looking after you with Justin Moore. Time is ticking. Mornings with Jamie Ray and 99 through the river. Good morning to you.

0: today's Best Country 99.3 The River. Good morning to you. It's 6 and sunny out there. It's a beautiful, beautiful Monday. The sun is out. The Miramichi River looks amazing. By the way, it's 8:20, and that was 6 months later from Megan Maroney. We got great music on the way, and we got your full weather details coming up, so hang tight.
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4: 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Weather.
0: A mix of sun and clouds today, becoming cloudy this afternoon with 30% chance of showers late in the afternoon. Risk of a thunderstorm too as well in the afternoon. It's going to hit a high 19 and expect 12 along parts of the coast. Tonight's going to be cloudy with a 60% chance of showers in the evening, then after midnight and becoming partly cloudy. A risk of a thunderstorm too as well in the evening, going down to a low of 6. Tuesday, it's a mix of sun and clouds and a high 18. It is 6 and sunny, and it is 8:24. 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
3: Good morning. Voters in three communities will be heading to the polls later this month for local government by-elections. Elections NB says voting is scheduled for June 22nd in Grand Lake, Nashwauk, and St. Andrews, where residents will choose councillors to fill vacant seats. And meanwhile, candidates in Grand Bucktush and Nashwauk were elected by acclamation when no challengers came forward. Advance voting is set for June 13th. A landslide has badly damaged a beloved community store in Grand Falls. Nobody was hurt when part of Toner's Community Food Store shifted and sank several feet into an embankment Sunday. Heavy rain earlier in the week is believed to have triggered the slide. In a social media post, Mayor Bertrand Beaulieu said it was astonishing and very sad to watch the long-standing store go down the hill. The owner salvaged some goods from the building despite safety warnings, according to CBC. Beaulieu warns that erosion now threatens other buildings in the area, including a pumping station. Several homes have already been demolished because of unstable soil. Health organizations are calling on the federal government to reduce nicotine use among Canadians to less than 5% of the population by 2045. This comes as vaping among youth continues to rise. A StatsCan report shows 15% of students in grade 7 to 12 reported vaping in the past 30 days. And in grade 12 students, that jumps to 27%. Action on Smoking and Health says vaping is creating a nicotine pathway in the brain, making young people more susceptible to smoking cigarettes. Advocates are demanding stricter measures, including flavor restrictions, more health warnings, and a ban on online vape sales. In sports, Finland beat Switzerland 1-0 in overtime to win gold at the World Hockey Championship. Norway downed Canada 3-2 in OT in the bronze medal game. In baseball, Orioles beat the Blue Jays 9-5, Red Sox 9-4 over the Guardians, and the Yankees downed the A's 13-8. Now you're up to date. I'm Daryl Good.
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5: A mix of sun and clouds today, becoming cloudy this afternoon with 30% chance of showers and risk of a thunderstorm this afternoon. A high 19 and expect 12 along parts of the coast. For tonight, it's going to be cloudy with a 60% chance of showers in the evening and after midnight, then becoming partly cloudy and a risk of a thunderstorm in the evening as well, going down to a low 6. And for Tuesday, it's going to be a mix of sun and clouds at a high 18. It is 8:33 and it's 6 and sunny. 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

Got a girl from the south side, got brazen hair. 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

0: Today's Best Country 99.3 The River. Good morning. It's Mornings with Jay Ray. It's 8:39. That's Chevy Silverado and Bailey Zimmerman. It's 6 and sunny. What a beautiful Monday. 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

0: Tennessee. 99.3 The River, today's best country, 848 to the 6 and sunny. That's Josh Stump right there and Highway Money. It's mornings with Jamie Ray. Well, at the beginning of the show at 6 o'clock, I asked you in a survey, 40% of adults admit that they have gone on a date for this reason. What do you think it is? With the comments that came in this morning, some fun ones, but there was no fooling you. There was a lot of you that got the right answer this morning. Some of the answers we got in was just to get out for the company, maybe to ride in his new car, being bored, on a dare, or getting back at the ex. Wow, great answers, but not the answer we were looking for. The actual answer was to get a free meal. Yeah, to get a free meal. 40% of adults admit that they've gone on a date for that reason and that reason only. Posting it up on Facebook so that you can share it with your friends and maybe a good icebreaker between you and your coworkers, or maybe it's just a great way to get that brain moving on this Monday. Happy June 1st today. We are back with more of your favorite country hits, but we got your weather details coming up, so hang tight.
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2: A mix of sun and clouds today, becoming cloudy this afternoon with a chance, 30% chance of showers this afternoon with a thunderstorm. It's going to hit a high 19 and expect 12 along parts of the coast. Tonight, cloudy with a 60% chance of showers in the evening and after midnight. And becoming partly cloudy with a risk of a thunderstorm too as well in the evening. It's going down to a low 6. And for Tuesday, a mix of sun and clouds and a high 18. It is 8:52. It is 8 and sunny. 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

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Good morning to you. It's the 90 to 9. Five of the best 90s tunes right here to kickstart your workday. Reba McEntire, Vince Gill right there. It's 9:04. It's 7 and sunny. It's beautiful. It's a Monday today. It is the beginning of a new month too as well. So a new fresh start today. And it's all about you as well. Enjoy the beautiful weather as much as you can today. At your work desk, we're helping you bob your head and tap your feet. We got three more to go with Toby Keith right here inside the 90s at 9.

0: 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It's 9:15, it's 7 and sunny. 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

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Good morning to you. Jamie Ray here. It's 9:22. It's 10 and beautiful out there. The sun is out. Happy Monday and happy 1st of June to you. It's going to be a great day, shaping up to be an awesome one, isn't it?

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Good morning. It's Mornings with Jamie Ray. It is 10 and sunny. What a beautiful Monday. It's 9:28. We've got all your favorite hits right here at your work desk at 99 Through the River. Today's Best Country. I keep having

0: Today's Best Country 99.3 The River. Good morning to you. It's 9:36, 10 and sunny. What a beautiful Monday morning. It's Jamie Ray here hanging out with you. That is Kelsey Kolick right there. Until I get to heaven, we're here looking after you until 12 o'clock this afternoon. Let's take a look at this day in entertainment history. Hollywood literally went up in smoke in 2008. A massive fire at the Universal Studios destroyed famous movie artifacts, including the clock tower from the Back to the Future set and the King Kong attraction. In 2009, Conan O'Brien took over the Tonight Show and the gig that only lasted 7 months before in a very expensive goodbye. Meanwhile, in music, Gangnam Style from Psy became the first YouTube video to hit over 2 billion YouTube video views. How about that in 2014? And in 2017, thanks to Eminem, the word stain officially made it into the dictionary. And if we go all the way back to 1980, CNN signed on air for the first time, launching the 24-hour news era. How about that? Your full weather details coming up right here.
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0: A mix of sun and clouds today, becoming a bit cloudy this afternoon. It's going to be a 30% chance of showers late in the afternoon and a risk of a thunderstorm too as well. Going to hit a high 19 and expect 12 along parts of the coast. Tonight's going to be cloudy with a 60% chance of showers in the evening and then after midnight as well. Becoming partly cloudy with a risk of a thunderstorm too in the evening. It's going to go down to a low 6. And for Tuesday, a mix of sun and clouds at a high 18. It is 9:40 and it's 10 and sunny. 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

0: 99.3 The River, today's best country. Good morning to you. It's 10 and sunny. It's 949. That is Dear Life from High Valley. Hey, it's Jamie Ray looking after you, of course. It's time to have some fun facts to impress your friends today. Are you ready for them? Did you know that cats are more talkative than dogs? They can actually make about 100 different sounds, while dogs can only manage 10 different sounds. Frozen vegetables might also be healthier than those fresh vegetables that you've had sitting in your fridge all week. And here's a surprising one. Did you know that clothing designs can't actually be copyrighted? Interesting. And finally, before becoming president, Abraham Lincoln was a licensed bartender. That's right. Honest Abe could serve up a drink before he served up history. How about that? Now you're a little bit smarter than you were 30 minutes or 30 seconds ago. How about that? More of your favorite hits on the way. Jason Aldean is locked and loaded. Don't go anywhere.
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Good morning to you. Hey, it's Jamie Ray looking after you. That's Langley Wilson. We've got you covered at the work desk. We do, playing all your favorite country tunes right here. This is Kane Brown and Woman. 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

99.3 The River, today's best country Chris Rock band right there. And 1-2 Step, Jamie Ray looking after you at your work desk, in your car, maybe in your backyard. Wherever we're at, turn us up and have a great day today. Here is Morgan Wallen, today's best country.

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1: 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And Cowgirl, Jamie Ray here looking after you, of course. 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

0: 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That's Be By You from Luke Combs. Jamie Ray here. While looking for some fun without leaving the house, we've got you covered. 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
7: 99.3 The River weather.
0: For today, a mix of sun and clouds. Be cloudy this afternoon with 30% chance of showers late in the afternoon. A risk of a thunderstorm too as well. It's going to hit a high 19 today and expect 12 along parts of the coast. For tonight, it's going to be cloudy with a 60% chance of showers in the evening and after midnight, then becoming partly cloudy and a risk of a thunderstorm too in the evening, going down to a low 6. And for Tuesday, it's going to be a mix of sun and clouds at a high 18. Miramichi, it is 10 and sunny. Let's stay up to date anytime just by visiting 99.3theriver.com.
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0: Today's Best Country, 99.3 The River. That's Jordan Davis. And next thing you know, hey, it's Jay Murray. I want to win a trip to Italy. 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

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Good morning to you. Jamie right here. Having fun with you on this Monday. Here's Zach Top right here. And it's called South of Sanity on today's Best Country 99.3 The River.

0: Today's Best Country 99.3 The River, that is Jelly Roll, and I'm not okay. Well, get ready, Mira Machi, direct from stages around the world. Ian Stewart is bringing the world-class show to Napan, performing five shows, combining a jaw-dropping chainsaw juggling, comedy, danger, audience interaction, and a nonstop energy that is going to be with an incredible performance. With over 20 years of experience, he's amazed audiences with unique mix of laughs, thrill, and high-energy entertainment that keeps the crowd talking long after the show ends. So whether you're bringing family, catching up with some friends, or you're truly looking for something different, this show is one not to miss. Comedy, chainsaw juggling, incredible stunts, fun for the whole family. You definitely do not want to miss out on this year's Napan Horticultural Show with Ian Stewart, chainsaw juggler, speaker, and hypnotist. It's going to be amazing.
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0: Today's Best Country 99.3 The River. That is Tay Bay right there, and that's going to leave a memory. While Mirror Machine, get ready, because we're going to make some memories this summer. Brett Kissel is coming to Rock the River, Rockin' River Fest July 25th, and it's shaping up to be one of the biggest nights of the summer, and we can't wait. 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

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Good morning, Tia. It's Jamie Ray here. Well, stepping aside, Michelle's here. She's going to look after you until 6 tonight, keep you company at your work desk, and keep you informed. Before I take off, I will leave you with this. Words can inspire, thoughts can provoke, but the only action truly brings you closer to your dreams. Just remember that, and don't even

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It's the Monday Lunch Hour with Michelle. Here's George Burge, Cowboy Songs.

0: Today's Best Country, 99.3 The River, Corey Kent and Cole Wetzel with Rocky Mountain Low. Sunny Monday afternoon. Hi, Michelle here with you. Hope your Monday is going well so far. What a nice day today. We're at 14 degrees right now. A mix of sun and cloud expected. High of 19 for today. Now, there is a slight chance of showers this afternoon. Even risk of a thunder shower. Hopefully not. Don't like thunder showers. But the whole week is looking great weather-wise. 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Today's question, what is your level of concern about hantavirus and Ebola coming to the Maritimes? Last I looked, no concern whatsoever was in the lead. We want to know what you think. 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

0: Today's Best Country, 99.3 The River, Carrie Underwood with Undo It. 15 degrees and sunny during your Monday lunch hour. 19, the high for today. The weather is looking good all week. Nice temperatures, too. Well, coming up later this afternoon, I'm going to be giving away some bingo books for Wednesday night's Rotary Club of Chatham's Radio Bingo. Jackpot is now up to $6,000. Someone's going to win it soon. I just know it. Could be you. Grab some booklets, play from the comfort of your own home, and maybe win some big money. 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
0: Your weather forecast, a mix of sun and cloud today, chance of showers and risk of a thunder shower, high of 19. Cloudy with chance of showers and risk of a thunder shower for the evening, low 6. And tomorrow, another nice day, mix of sun and cloud, high of 18. Latest weather available anytime you're looking for it. 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

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It's Michelle here with you. Thanks for letting me tag along for part of your day. It's Aaron Goodman now. Lonely Drum.

0: 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Well, listen, congratulations, though, to Florida Vino. Florida, this morning, won a birthday cake from the gang at Sobeys in Newcastle. 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

0: Today's Best Country, 99.3, the River High Valley with Fools. Heard from Morgan Wallen earlier this hour, and Morgan Wallen ran into some technical difficulties during his Friday night show in Denver while he was seated at the piano to perform Sand in My Boots. He appeared frustrated after seemingly being unable to hear the instrument properly. He abruptly stood up mid-performance and pushed the piano over before finishing the song a cappella. In other country music news, Tim McGraw dropped two new songs on Friday. His first new music in more than a year, Song for America, leans into a big patriotic moment, while Pawn Shop Guitar finds Tim McGraw digging into his roots in a deeply personal way.
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0: Today's Best Country, 99.3 The River, Cameron Whitcomb with Quitter. Well, today is New Year's Resolution Recommitment Day. 5 months into the year today, stats show that most resolutions have fallen by the wayside. So today is a day to reflect on how true you've been to yours and plan ahead for the rest of the year. It's also a flip a coin day, a day of easy decision making. Just flip and follow the results. Or you can ask Suri to do it for you.
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0: Your weather forecast, a mix of sun and cloud today. Chance of showers and risk of a thundershower. High of 19. Cloudy with chance of showers and risk of a thundershower for the evening. Low 6. And tomorrow, another nice day, mix of sun and cloud. High of 18. Latest weather available anytime you're looking for it. 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

0: today's Best Country, 99.3 The River, Josh Ross, Scared of Getting Sober. Well, hi there. It is 2:35. We're up to 18 degrees already. Reached our high for the day is 19. There we go. So we're almost there. Latest weather available anytime you're looking for it. 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Well, the Royal Canadian Legion, branch number 10, Newcastle, holding its third annual Peter Murphy Memorial Crib Tournament this coming weekend on Sunday at 345 Campbell Street. The tournament is open to anyone 19 or older. Registration is from noon until about 12:45, with gameplay starting at 1 o'clock sharp. So don't miss it. That's coming up this Sunday.
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0: Your weather forecast, a mix of sun and cloud today, chance of showers and risk of a thunder shower, high of 19, cloudy with chance of showers and risk of a thunder shower for the evening, low 6, and tomorrow, another nice day, mix of sun and cloud, high of 18. Latest weather available anytime you're looking for it. 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

Today's Best Country, 99.3 The River on Rhineland. Tail light this town. It's 248, a few clouds out there right now, and 18 degrees. Almost reach your high of 19. You know what? It's going to be nice the rest of the week, too. Sunshine and warm temperatures, especially on Thursday and Wednesday. 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Well, it is that time of year. Of course, talking about yard sales. This past weekend was a good weekend for yard sales. Don't forget, if you are planning on going yard sailing, you can pick up a copy of the yard sale report every Friday after 1 o'clock and Saturday mornings at N&J Convenience and Carter's Family Convenience in Chatham. If you're having a yard sale, we need to get the information by 11 o'clock Friday morning so we can have it sent out to the stores by 1 o'clock.

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1: 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Good afternoon, 3:04. You're going to hear from Megan Maroney right after the Reckless and Dean Brody, Hometown Heroes. Remember when

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It's 3:15. Lainey Wilson coming up first. Post Malone and Blake Shelton for Me a Drink.

0: Today's Best Country, 99.3 The River, Nate Holler and Tenille Towns with Backfire. Good afternoon, 325, mix of sun and cloud right now, and we're up to 19 degrees right now. 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

0: Today's Best Country, 99.3 The River. James Barker Band with Somebody I Know. It is 3:40. What a beautiful afternoon. It is 19 degrees right now with a mix of sun and cloud. Coming up Wednesday night, it is, of course, Bingo Night, Rotary Club of Chatham's Radio Bingo. And it's always a great time and a great chance for you to maybe win yourself some money in the comfort of your own home. How would you like to get your hands on 3 bingo books for this week? I've got 3 bingo books to give away to the first person who can tell me how much the jackpot is worth this Wednesday night. Boy, it's really up there. Someone's going to win it soon. If you know how much the jackpot is worth, give me a call now, 506-773-9930.
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0: Your weather forecast, a mix of sun and cloud today, chance of showers and risk of a thunder shower, high of 19. Cloudy with chance of showers and risk of a thunder shower for the evening, low 6. And tomorrow, another nice day, mix of sun and cloud, high of 18. Latest weather available anytime you're looking for it. 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

0: 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Good afternoon, 3:53. Congratulations to Orelda Richardson. Lucky lady called me and she knew right off the bat, didn't even have to think about it. The jackpot this Wednesday night for the Rotary Club of Chatham's Radio Bingo, $6,000. 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That's going to be one soon. I just know it. You can be a winner every Wednesday night with the Rotary Club of Chatham's Radio Bingo.
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Good afternoon, 4:13. Quitting time's getting closer. Dean Brody coming up first. It's Ella Langley and Morgan Wallen. I Can't Love You Anymore.

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1: Today's Best Country, 99.3 The River, Megan Maroney. Am I okay? Well, good afternoon. It's 4:24. Looks to have some clouds moving in. It's 19 degrees. Well, there's Bottle Exchange. Had to temporarily close due to the parking area getting paved. They're making it more convenient for you. They, first of all, thought they would be ready to reopen on Friday, but not the case. They will now open on Monday, a week from today. So that's June 8th. Hebert's Bottle Exchange will be open again.
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6: Your weather forecast, a mix of sun and cloud today. Chance of showers and risk of a thunder shower. High of 19. Cloudy with chance of showers and risk of a thunder shower for the evening. Low 6. And tomorrow, another nice day, mix of sun and cloud. High of 18. Latest weather available anytime you're looking for it. 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

0: Today's Best Country, 99.3 The River, Lainey Wilson. Hang tight, honey. 4:48, just 12 away from quitting time on this Monday afternoon. We are expecting a mainly cloudy evening, maybe even a thunder shower, and we'll cool off to about 6 degrees. We have an information update coming up at quitting time for you. Still this hour, you'll hear from High Valley and Ricky Skaggs and Brett Kissel. Coming up next.
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0: 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The Monday Drive Home with Michelle. Here's George Burge and Luke Bryan. Ride, ride, ride.
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0: Today's Best Country, 99.3 The River, Tyler Hubbard with Back Then, Right Now. It's the drive home. You got Monday over with. Smooth sailing for the rest of the week. 19 degrees right now. We reached our high for the day. Right now, let's check out some weird but true facts as you head home from work. Cats make about 100 different sounds. Dogs only make about 10. 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Abraham Lincoln was a licensed bartender. And the area code for Cape Canaveral, Florida, where, of course, NASA launches spacecrafts, is 321. How cool is that?
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0: Today's Best Country, 99.3 The River, Monday Drive Home with Michelle. A reminder for you that Hebert's Bottle Exchange, which has been closed for the week because they're paving their parking area. The original date where they thought they would be able to open again was this Friday, but it's now been postponed until Monday. So that's June 8th. This Monday, Hebert's Bottle Exchange will be open again.
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0: Your weather forecast, a mix of sun and cloud today, chance of showers and risk of a thunder shower, high of 19, cloudy with chance of showers and risk of a thunder shower for the evening, low 6, and tomorrow, another nice day, mix of sun and cloud, high of 18. Latest weather available anytime you're looking for it. 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

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Hope you had a good day at work. Here's Low Cash, I Love This Life.

0: Today's Best Country, 99.3 The River, Locash. I love this life. Well, it's time for me to start my drive home. Hope you enjoy your evening. There is the risk of a thunder shower or two tonight. Hopefully not. Very much dislike thunder showers. Tomorrow, we're looking at another beautiful day. Mix of sun and cloud and high of 18. Enjoy your evening. I'll be back tomorrow during your Tuesday lunch hour. Hope you'll join me again.
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